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1: Let's get the party started. 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Friends to lovers need a part to star in. Like, wait, babe, let me ask your pardon.

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2: 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Our colors will fade eventually, so if our time is running out,

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1: 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Deep down in the jungle, last I banging my first bongo. Every monkey like to be in my place instead of me, cause I'm the king of bongo, baby, I'm the king of bongo bong.